0: 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A melhor.
1: Sequência do rádio. 7, 6, 5, 4, 3, 2, 7, best. 1, up and down. As 7 melhores.
0: Ok.
1: Jovem Pan.
0: Number
1: 7. Alex Warren.
0: Six.
1: Sabrina Carpenter.
0: Five.
1: David Guetta. Ted Swims. Tones and I.
2: I only want you when you're gone, gone, gone. Playing like we're gone, gone, gone.
0: Four.
1: Olivia Jean. Lola Young.
3: Cause I'm too messy, and then I'm just too damn clean. You told me get a job, and you ask where the hell I've been.
0: Two.
1: Ted Swims.
4: What can I say my life when I showed you the door?
0: One.
1: Taylor Swift. As 7 melhores. Jovem Pan.
0: Number 7.